Хвилинська хвиля. We had a deal, now that we quit, how does it feel? The curtain falls for you and me, just let me know.

Please do not be alarmed. Remain calm. Do not attempt to leave the dance floor. The DJ booth is conducting a troubleshoot test of the entire system. Somehow, while the party was in progress, an unidentified frequency has been existing in the system for some time.